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1: Here's your forecast from Kix Country. Pretty quiet weather pattern for a while. We have a low pressure system off in the southwestern states, and high pressure over our area will be in the low 50s overnight. Clear skies. A little bit breezy on Monday, especially in the afternoon. Sunshine and really warm again. We're headed for the upper 80s. Few clouds on Monday night and maybe a shower, and then Tuesday an afternoon shower or thunderstorm, mid-80s. For Kix Country, I'm meteorologist Steve Hamilton.
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5: Here's your forecast from Kix Country. Pretty quiet weather pattern for a while. We have a low pressure system off in the southwestern states, and high pressure over our area will be in the low 50s overnight. Clear skies. A little bit breezy on Monday, especially in the afternoon. Sunshine and really warm again. We're headed for the upper 80s. Few clouds on Monday night and maybe a shower, and then Tuesday, an afternoon shower or thunderstorm, mid-80s. For Kix Country, I'm meteorologist Steve Hamilton.
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You should hear her talking to her mama on the phone. I love it when she raps to an

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6: Here's your forecast from Kix Country. Pretty quiet weather pattern for a while. We have a low pressure system off in the southwestern states, and high pressure over our area will be in the low 50s overnight. Clear skies. A little bit breezy on Monday, especially in the afternoon. Sunshine and really warm again. We're headed for the upper 80s. Few clouds on Monday night and maybe a shower, and then Tuesday an afternoon shower or thunderstorm, mid-80s. For Kix Country, I'm meteorologist Steve Hamilton.
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0: Here's your Pueblo forecast with Kicks Country meteorologist Steve Hamilton, keeping you ahead of the weather and ready for the day.
2: Here's your forecast from Kicks Country. Pretty quiet weather pattern for a while. We have a low pressure system off in the southwestern states, and high pressure over our area will be in the low 50s overnight. Clear skies. A little bit breezy on Monday, especially in the afternoon. Sunshine and really warm again. We're headed for the upper 80s. Few clouds on Monday night and maybe a shower, and then Tuesday, an afternoon shower or thunderstorm, mid-80s. For Kicks Country, I'm meteorologist Steve Hamilton.
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0: hold on to something?
1: Well, actually, it's a time machine. 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
2: On a warm summer's evening, on a train bound for nowhere, I met up with a gambler. 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And he began to speak. He said, "Son, I've made a life

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The biggest country hits are right here. Right here. 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
1: Here's your forecast from Kix Country. Pretty quiet weather pattern for a while. We have a low pressure system off in the southwestern states and high pressure over our area. We'll be in the low 50s overnight. Clear skies. A little bit breezy on Monday, especially in the afternoon. Sunshine and really warm again. We're headed for the upper 80s. Few clouds on Monday night and maybe a shower, and then Tuesday an afternoon shower or thunderstorm, mid-80s. For Kix Country, I'm meteorologist Steve Hamilton.
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3: Another Friday night, there's a line of cars leaving. Home team's got an out of town. Me, I'm sitting on the hood of mine drinking. 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
1: Here's your forecast from Kicks Country. Pretty quiet weather pattern for a while. We have a low pressure system off in the southwestern states, and high pressure over our area will be in the low 50s overnight. Clear skies. A little bit breezy on Monday, especially in the afternoon. Sunshine and really warm again. We're headed for the upper 80s. Few clouds on Monday night and maybe a shower, and then Tuesday, an afternoon shower or thunderstorm, mid-80s. For Kicks Country, I'm meteorologist Steve Hamilton.
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2: I knew I'd see her around. 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She'd show up and I'd be walking out. Or across some parking lot, hiding behind her sister. I'd look up, she'd be at the red light beside me in that white Maxima with the sticker on the back. I'd ask,

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0: 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The biggest country hits are right here. 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
1: NBC News Radio, I'm Michael Kastner. Tensions are rising in the Middle East, where the U.S. Central Command says it struck Iranian military sites over the weekend amid what continues to be a fragile ceasefire. In response, Iran's Islamic Revolutionary Guard Corps announced today that it had targeted an American military base in the Gulf region. At least 20 protesters are under arrest for breaking a new curfew outside an ICE detention center in Newark, New Jersey, following allegations of mistreatment of detainees. More from Scott Pringle.
2: New Jersey Governor Mikey Sherrill says protesters were throwing things and lighting tires on fire while clashing with police and riot gear who were pushing protesters back. That resulted in a number of folks getting handcuffed. This protester not happy.
3: Perception is Mikey Sherrill is standing with ICE, defending the people committing atrocities.
2: New Jersey Attorney General Jennifer Davenport.
4: Our goal, protect public safety, protect peaceful protesters, protect law enforcement.
2: Authorities have now shut a small area around Delaney Hall to keep protesters back, and a 9 p.m. to 6 a.m. curfew is in effect.
1: Former Vice President Mike Pence says President Trump's second administration has departed from the conservative agenda. Scott Carr with details.
5: Pence tells NBC's Meet the Press he'd like to see Republicans get back to running on conservative principles again.
6: I think Republicans would do well to take some time to reflect on what we believe again and take that message to the American people.
5: The former vice president also took aim at President Trump's so-called anti-weaponization fund, calling it deeply offensive and a bad idea.
6: It's a bad idea from the start, and I would encourage the administration just to drop it.
5: That nearly $1.8 billion fund was announced by the Justice Department as part of the president's settlement with the IRS. It's been temporarily blocked by a federal judge.
1: Michael Kastner, NBC News Radio.
7: Your weather forecast from Kicks Country. Lots of sunshine today. Pretty warm. We're headed for the upper 80s. A very slim chance of an afternoon shower or thunderstorm. Overnight, we're down in the mid-50s and cloudy, and then a mix of sunshine and clouds on Tuesday. Slightly better rain chances, especially in the afternoon, mid-80s on the high. Then a shower or two may pop up on Wednesday, cloudy and low 80s. I'm meteorologist Steve Hamilton for Kicks Country.
8: Currently 56 degrees at Kicks Country. 107.5, good morning. Getting up, getting going here. Monday, 6:04 with Dave Moore, Jay Diamond, Salas in the house.
9: Hey, good morning.
8: Hey, what's up? Good morning.
9: Hey. Just here in the spotlight here.
8: Yeah, you got sunshine coming through the window. We'll have to put up something to block that for you.
9: Yeah, here we're at the new location on North Elizabeth here.
8: Right.
9: And we're facing east, and that sun is coming right here.
8: Yeah, it's perfect. It's a bright, sunshiny day. You're witnessing it right there.
9: Yeah.
8: Hey, we got a lot of fun, and it's June 1st. Got a lot of fun to talk about today. Yeah. A lot of good stuff. Getting things going.
9: First day of June, yeah.
8: I know. June's, what was that song? June is busting out all over. When I was a kid, I sang that in choir or something, and I had no idea what that meant.
9: Yeah.
8: So I just, okay, this is a song. Here we go. All right, let's, what do you say? We get Monday started?
9: All right, let's go.
10: Guess what?
11: We are in a new month of June.
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24: 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I like it.
8: I don't know. Barefoot Day? Maybe maybe at home around the house, but...
9: Yeah. You know, I do have some facts coming up a little bit later on, some positive facts about going barefoot.
8: So. Oh, okay. Yeah. All right, looking forward to that. Very good. Kicks Country, good morning.

0: 107.5 Kix Country. Oh my gosh, it got here already. Monday. That's okay. We'll be okay, right?
1: Oh yeah.
0: It's Dave and Jay on the Kix Country Morning Show, getting you going here.

0: 107.5 Kicks Country, Fast Cars and Freedom. A little fun song there for you from Rascal Flatts. Good morning. 11 after 6. Getting you up, getting you going here for Back to Work Monday, if you're ready for that. Now, your grandkids are out of school now, right?
1: No, final week.
0: This is the final week.
1: Yeah.
0: Okay.
1: Mm-hmm. So, yeah, Thursday is the last day, but yeah. I think they kind of have an option of going Thursday or not. So they're kind of deciding, you know, waiting to see, okay, what's going to be going on?
0: Right.
1: But,
0: is it
1: going to
0: be fun or, yeah.
1: Mm-hmm.
0: Will there be snacks? Right?
1: Right. Snacks, yeah, snacks and movies and just kick back and,
0: okay,
1: you know, but.
0: So you were telling me there was a little incident in Denver with Morgan Wallen the other night. Was
1: yeah.
0: it Friday night?
1: Friday night, yeah. Let's see. Let me find that here. Yes, he was. apparently, Morgan Wallen was upset over the technical difficulties on at the show on Friday night.
0: Oh, wow.
1: I guess he shoved his piano, flipped it over, and I guess he was performing the song Sand in My Boots and couldn't hear the piano in the on the monitor there, so he
0: got a little ticked.
1: Oh yeah, so he finished the song a cappella and with an audience sing along, then broke the piano after his final note. I guess on Saturday night's show, he was when it was time to perform the song, he said, okay, let's see if this piano works tonight.
0: Oh, boy.
1: Yeah, so I guess it did because there's not a story about breaking a second piano.
0: Well, we'll see if the piano works on that song this morning.
1: Yeah.
0: How about that?
1: All right.

0: 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That's a whole different thing.
1: Right.
0: Hey, good morning. It's your Kix Country Morning Show. Dave and Jay on the radio.
1: Hey.
0: You doing all right today?
1: I'm doing good.
0: All right.
1: Yeah, doing
0: great.
1: So
0: you out walking last night?
1: Yeah, I was out in the hood walking, yeah, in the neighborhood, yeah.
0: Right.
1: Yeah, so I know we were texting about fantasy baseball.
0: Right.
1: And I'm like, oh, hey, you know, I'm going to be passing by. And yeah, you're outside there in the front yard. And
0: yeah.
1: What a great night for a walk.
0: Boy, man, it was just gorgeous.
1: Yeah. Yeah.
0: From the afternoon clear through the evening, just perfect.
1: Mm-hmm.
0: Getting out there and walking.
1: Yeah.
0: All right. Hey, coming up in about a half hour, we got birthdays. So if you have someone to add to the list, you can give us a quick text, 719-733-7923.
1: Yeah.
0: We got some other things talking about. You had a good subject we're going to talk about.
1: Yes, uh-huh. And I actually do, let's see, what was that? Yeah, some positive facts about going barefoot since it's National Barefoot Day.
0: Right.
1: Also, it's a National Game Show Day.
0: Oh.
1: I do have a quiz for you for game shows.
0: Okay.
2: All right.
1: Something else, too.
0: Very good. We've got things to look forward to in the month of June since today's June 1. And we'll come up with some other good stuff, too.
1: A lot of stuff.
0: I'm sure there'll be food involved at some point, right?
1: I think so, yes.
0: Okay.
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0: Drunk. 107.5 Kicks Country, the latest from Dustin Lynch called Easy to Love. Good morning. Waking up with Dave Moore, J. Diamond Salas.
1: Wake up, wake up.
0: You can do it. Come on.

0: 107.5, Kix Country, Rolling Country's Best. Glad you exist. A little Dan and Shay for your Monday morning. Back to school, back to work. Still some school left going here.
1: 1 week left.
0: Oh,
1: District
0: boy.
1: 60, I believe, yeah.
0: Yeah. These are the last few days where you're going, really? Why do we even bother?
1: Yeah, do we have to be here? Come on. Yeah. It's like, yeah, these are the filled day,

0: the week for field day. Also awards assemblies.
1: Oh yeah, awards assemblies, yeah, so. Field trips. Yeah, mm-hmm. Final chance to, you know, ask that one little girl out. You know, and, you
0: before know. The summer. Yeah.
1: Yeah, I'll see you next. I'll see you in the fall. See you in September. What a great name for a song.
0: Hey.
1: But anyway, so yeah, that's a. When I was in school, in high school or grade school or middle school, you're kind of going, why are we even going these last 3 days?
0: Mm-hmm. Yeah.
1: We're not going to do anything.
0: But they're the fun days where it's like, okay, hey, yeah.
1: Hanging out with your buds?
0: Yeah, yeah. One last time before the next year.
1: Okay. And then it's like, okay, summertime. And then 2 days later, your kid comes to you and go, I'm bored.
2: No.
0: Right, yeah.
1: Well, let me get the lawnmower out for you. I'll show you what board's all about.
0: Oh, yeah.
1: Hey, we've got a morning show song to get you up, get you going here.
0: All right.

0: All right, there you go.
1: Hey, all right.
0: That'll get you up and going just a little bit if you're laying in bed thinking about getting up.
1: I don't know about the underwear, though. Huh?
0: Right. A little scary.

0: Kicks Country. Country's best right here on your radio. Good morning. Thanks for waking up with us. Dave and Jay on the radio. And got a little Cody Johnson. He's doing all right.
1: Yeah, he is.

0: 107.5 Kicks Country, Pass the Point of Rescue, Little How Ketchum for your Monday morning.
1: Ooh,
0: there you go.
1: Good song, yeah.
0: That's a good one. All right, getting up, getting going here with Dave Moore, Jay Diamond Salas. So I was looking at, you know, there are no more Nuggets, no more Avs. But yeah. We've got San Antonio and the Knicks on Wednesday night, right?
1: Yeah, that's going to be a fun series.
0: That should be interesting.
1: Yeah. Some different teams.
0: And it's the newer guy, Webanyama. Is that how you say his last name?
1: Mm-hmm.
0: All right.
1: Something like that.
0: Yeah, for the Spurs. Oh, my gosh.
1: Yeah, what is he, 7'4" or
0: something? Yeah, 7'4".
1: Yeah.
2: Wow.
0: Holy cow.
1: 7'4", yeah.
0: He would make Kareem Abdul-Jabbar look a little short, right?
1: Yeah.
0: Oh, my gosh. And then hockey starts back again on, I think it's tomorrow night, the Golden Knights from Las Vegas and the Carolina Hurricanes play each other. So, but it's I don't know. Unless you're a big NBA or NHL fan, do you since you're, you know.
1: If your team's out of it.
0: Yeah, so if your team's out of it, if you're a Lakers fan or a Nuggets fan or, you know, it's like – OKC fan, it's like, okay, I don't know.
1: Yeah, maybe a game seven, you know. It's
0: okay.
1: Like if it goes game seven, okay, yeah, hey, let's
0: see what's going on.
1: Yeah.
0: See who's going to win. Did anybody buy pizza, by the way? It's just
1: yeah.
0: There we go.

0: 107.5 Kix Country, Roland Country's best Be By You. That is the latest from Luke Combs. I'll give that a 10. How about that?
1: Good song, yeah.
0: Or a 76 like they did on American Bandstand.
2: I'll give it a 76 because it's easy to dance to.
0: All right. Thank you. Thank you, Skippy. Go sit down now. All right. Hey, good morning. It's Dave Moore, J. Diamond Salas. It's your Kix Morning Show. And hey, look at this. It's birthday time.
1: Birthday time.
0: Woo! We got some local celebrities. Yesterday, our buddy Haley Sue Robinson had a birthday.
1: Hey.
0: How do you like that?
1: Happy birthday.
0: Yeah. Woohoo. Happy birthday, Haley Sue.
1: Yeah.
0: All right. And now today's birthdays, we got Gunny Pagnotta. Also on the radio with me once a week.
1: Hey, all right, Gunny.
0: Gunny's having a birthday. And our buddy Avi Trujillo is having a birthday. She's 10 years old today.
1: Hey, woo! Happy birthday.
0: Lots of local celebrities. Anybody on your local celebrity birthday list?
1: My son's birthday was yesterday.
0: Oh, your son? Okay.
1: Yeah, yeah.
0: All right.
1: 37.
0: Oh, and actually, Avi's birthday was yesterday.
1: Okay.
0: Stand corrected.
1: Yeah.
0: And your son's 37?
1: Yeah, Robin, yes.
0: All right. Let's hear it for Robin.
1: All right.
0: And birthday kids today share their birthday with Tom Holland. He was Spider-Man in the Marvel Universe. All right.
1: Yeah.
0: Amy Schumer, comedian and actress. She's 45 today. Ronnie Dunn from Brooks and Dunn. He's the tall one without the hat. He's 75 today.
1: Wow.
0: And, of course, I believe that one of their songs could be the greatest country song ever recorded. That would be Neon Moon. What do you think?
1: Oh, great song.
0: What do you think? Yeah?
1: Maybe? I'll always play that during dances, yes.
0: Oh, sure, yeah.
1: DJ dance, yeah.
0: Oh, yeah.
1: It's a go-to.
0: Yeah, oh, definitely. And Morgan Freeman is having a birthday today.
1: Hey.
0: He's 89 years old from The Shawshank Redemption.
1: Mm-hmm.
0: Also, Angel Has Fallen and lots of other great movies. Now You See Me, Now You Don't.
1: What a voice.
0: Oh, yeah. And I heard it. There's a comedian who does him as a GPS voice.
1: Yeah.
0: And it's something like, in 500 feet, turn left. It's like, wow, that was the comedian was really good. I'm horrible. But also National Pen Pal Day, National Barefoot Day. You're going to have some stuff on barefoot.
1: Yes, uh-huh.
0: Barefooting.
1: It's coming up.
0: There was a song about barefooting, right?
1: Yeah, Robert Parker.
0: Oh, there you go. Look at that. A National Say Something Nice Day today. Maybe we should try that.
1: Yeah.
0: Instead of ranting and raving on Facebookery, maybe say something nice.
1: Should do that every day.
0: Yeah. And back in the day, 1936, Superman made the first appearance in the first issue of Action Comics. How do you like that? 1936.
1: All right.
0: It's a bird, it's a plane, it's Superman.
1: Superman.
0: All right, good morning. It's your Kix Country Morning Show. 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
2: NBC News Radio, I'm Michael Kastner. Former Vice President Mike Pence says President Trump's second administration has departed from the conservative agenda. Scott Carr with details.
3: Pence tells NBC's Meet the Press he'd like to see Republicans get back to running on conservative principles again.
4: I think Republicans would do well to take some time to reflect on what we believe again and take that message to the American people.
3: The former vice president also took aim at President Trump's so-called anti-weaponization fund, calling it deeply offensive and a bad idea.
4: It's a bad idea from the start, and I would encourage the administration just to drop it.
3: That nearly $1.8 billion fund was announced by the Justice Department as part of the president's settlement with the IRS. It's been temporarily blocked by a federal judge.
2: The U.S. struck Iranian military sites over the weekend. In response, Iran's Islamic Revolutionary Guard Corps announced today that it had struck an American military base in the Gulf region. Despite the exchange of fire, President Trump posted on Truth Social this morning that everyone needs to sit back and relax. Former Federal Reserve Chair Jerome Powell says the central bank is facing challenges that threaten to undermine its credibility.
5: Credibility has been built and sustained over many decades, and we have a duty to safeguard that priceless asset for our fellow citizens and for generations to come.
2: Speaking yesterday while accepting the John F. Kennedy Profiles in Courage Award, Powell said that keeping monetary policy separate from political pressure was a wise move. He said that if any administration manages to remove Fed officials over policy differences, future administrations will follow suit and the Fed would lose the faith of the public. And on Wall Street, stock futures are on the rise to kick off June trading. I'm Michael Kastner. Michael Kastner, NBC News Radio.
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7: Your weather forecast from Kix Country. Lots of sunshine today. Pretty warm. We're headed for the upper 80s. A very slim chance of an afternoon shower or thunderstorm. Overnight, we're down in the mid-50s and cloudy, and then a mix of sunshine and clouds on Tuesday. Slightly better rain chances, especially in the afternoon, mid-80s on the high. Then a shower or two may pop up on Wednesday, cloudy and low 80s. I'm meteorologist Steve Hamilton for Kix Country.
1: Right now, we got 58 degrees at the Kix Country Studios. Partly cloudy out there, 7:06. Good morning. It is June 1st. Can you believe it?
8: Yeah,
9: June 1st.
10: Cannot believe it. Can you?
11: You believe it? It's June 1st already.
12: Hard to believe it's June already, right?
13: Hard to believe June 1st is already here.
14: Hard to believe today is June 1st.
15: I can't believe it's already June.
16: Can you believe it's June 1st already?
17: It's hard to believe it's June 1st.
18: Hard to believe it's June 1st.
19: I can't believe it's June.
20: I know, June 1st.
21: I cannot believe it's June 1st.
22: Cannot believe that it's already June. First.
23: Hard to believe it's June already.
24: It's June.
23: It is June.
25: Can you believe it's June already?
26: No, it's unbelievable.
27: Okay.
26: Can you believe it?
27: We
26: are in June.
28: May went by quickly. It
26: Holy
28: really did.
26: Cow.
1: Those are TV and radio anchors just can't believing that it's June 1st already.
8: Yeah, what day is it?
1: How about that? I can't believe it's June 1st. Well, we've got things to look forward to in June. If you're a sports person, we got the Stanley Cup playoffs, NBA playoffs, finals.
8: Yeah.
1: The UFC boxing match or ultimate fighting match at the White House. Seems a little, I don't know.
8: Different?
1: Yeah. It's like, so okay, so you're going to have a UFC fight at our nation's capital, the White House. Okay. Mm-hmm. It's also the first official day of summer is June 21st.
8: Yeah.
1: How do you like that?
8: Which is
1: Father's Day. Yeah, you were just going to say it's also Father's Day,
8: yes,
1: right?
8: Yes, Father's Day.
1: And movies coming up this month, another Masters of the Universe movie.
8: Mm-hmm.
1: Do we need more of those? I don't know. Scary Movie 6, Toy Story 5.
8: Yeah.
1: I hope it's better than Toy Story 4.
8: I didn't see that one, but yeah. I think you were telling me about that.
1: Yeah.
8: It's
1: awful. Mm. I believe they were sitting around having a drink one night, and somebody said, I bet I can make a movie about a spork. You know, the fork-spoon
8: right.
1: combination?
8: Uh-huh.
1: And they did. And it was awful.
8: And that was Toy Story 4.
1: Toy Story 4.
8: Okay. Hey, I'm looking forward to Steven Spielberg's Disclosure Day.
1: Oh, yeah.
8: That's coming out June 12th.
1: And that's about, what is that? That's with
8: Aliens.
1: Aliens?
8: Yeah.
1: Oh, okay.
8: An alien movie. Not just an alien, a Steven Spielberg
1: alien movie.
8: Alien movie.
1: So that should be good because he, of course, did...
8: E.T. And Close Encounters.
1: Of the Third Kind.
8: Yeah.
1: Yeah. All right. And he's had his hand in the Star Wars movies as well, right?
8: Mm-hmm.
1: Okay. So that one will be a good one.
8: Yeah.
1: Put that on my list. Okay. I'll be ready. Nate Bargatze has a new movie coming out.
12: I can wait for Nate.
1: We are in a new- Hello. I can wait for Nate until it comes out on... You know, on TV.
8: Oh, okay.
1: Nate's really funny. I've seen him a few times in person.
8: Right.
1: But as far as, you know, having to run to the theater and see his movie, I'll pass.
8: Yeah. Yeah, there's some you say, okay, yeah, I'll wait on that
1: Yeah.
8: one.
1: But if it's going to be aliens and dinosaurs,
8: hey,
1: I'm there.
8: Give me the big screen.
1: That's right. Exactly. All right, let's get this 1st of June started.
15: Guess what?
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1: Yeah. I think I'll pass on the bare feet day. But
8: yeah, me too.
1: Around the house anyway. Taking the dog out. All right, I'll just walk out here. Oh, what was that?
8: Ouch. Right, yeah.
1: Kicks Country.

0: Kicks Country, 107.5 Rolling Country's Best. Turn this truck around, Jordan Davis. Good morning, 7:13 right now with Dave and Jay. It's your Kicks Morning Show, and it's National Barefoot Day. I don't know.
1: Yes.
0: Tell me more. There are positive things about going barefoot?
1: Yeah, some positive facts about going barefoot. Let's see. Biomechanical and postural advantages.
0: Oh.
1: Now, it restores a natural gait. Walking without shoes mimics the native human walking pattern, allowing the foot to strike the ground more organically. Also strengthens foot muscles.
0: Wow.
1: The psychological health perks are it does boost blood circulation, direct texture stimulation of the soles prompts better venous return. And let's see. Also lowers systemic inflammation, often referred to as earthing or grounding, absorbing natural electrons from outdoor soil or grass, acts as a antioxidant to decrease inflammation markers like C-reactive protein. So, yeah, that's...
0: okay.
1: Yeah, that's...
0: scientifically.
1: A little deep, yeah.
0: Yeah.
1: Let's see.
0: Right?
1: Neurologically and mental health benefits, reduces stress levels. It does lower the body's primary stress hormone, cortisol, inducing a calm effect on the central nervous system.
0: Okay.
1: And that's unless you step on a sticker or a sharp rock.
0: Right.
1: Yeah. So
0: ow. Right.
1: Also, it does enhance cognitive performance. So, yeah, it helps with the brain, shift brain waves activity to alpha waves. So, yeah.
0: Okay.
1: There's a few things.
0: Interesting. I remember as a kid, you know, 6, 7, 8 years old, running around barefoot and would stub my toe, you know, on something, and it would bleed.
1: Oh, yeah.
0: And so it's like, so I thought, you know, I'm just going to put my socks and shoes back on.
1: Yeah, yeah.
0: Yeah, so, okay.
1: Oh, yeah, yeah. Where we grew up, we had these little... stickers, the bullheads.
0: Oh, yeah.
1: With the two horns.
0: Oh, my God.
1: And it just, after going outside for a while, it's like, okay, let's put the socks and shoes on.
0: Right.
1: Because, you know, I don't want to get punctured every time I go out.
0: And they weren't good on bike tires either, right?
1: Right, right.
0: Don't ride through the stickers. Okay, Dad, sorry.

0: 107.5, Kicks Country Love Gets Me Every Time. Little Shania there for you. 722, Dave and Jay on the radio. It's your Kicks Morning Show, keeping you on time. Looking for like 88 later.
1: Hey, this another
0: afternoon.
1: Nice one, yeah.
0: Lots of sunshine. Mm-hmm. Maybe a slight chance of a shower drifting across, but not too bad. So there you go. Just a little cooler tomorrow. And you have a quiz this morning because it's, is it National Game Show
1: Day? Yes, National Game Show Day. Uh-huh.
0: Okay.
1: So, because of that, I do have a quiz for you.
0: Okay.
1: Okay, multiple choice. Here we go. Which game show features a famous pricing game called Cliffhangers, where a mountain climber clad in lederhosen climbs a mountain? Is it A, Press Your Luck, B, The Price is Right, C, Let's Make a Deal, or D, Sale of the Century?
0: Gotta be The Price is Right.
1: That is correct, yes. Who was the original host of Family Feud when the show first debuted in 1976? Was it Richard Dawson, Ray Combs, Louis Anderson, or Bob Eubanks?
0: I don't know the second. I'm going to say Richard Dawson.
1: Richard Dawson is correct. Yes. On the long-running quiz show Jeopardy, what was the correct final Jeopardy response that famously ended Ken Jennings' initial 74-game winning streak in 2004? Was it FedEx? What is H&R Block? What is Apple? What is Sears?
0: I don't know. I'm going to say, what is Apple?
1: Actually, what is H&R Block was the answer.
0: Oh, okay.
1: Yeah, that he finally ended it.
0: And now he's the host.
1: Yes, he is. Yeah. Which game show features a red cartoonish creature called the Whammy, who appears on screen to steal the contestants' cash and prizes? Press Your Luck, Card Sharks, Wheel of Fortune, or Match Game?
0: Card Sharks?
1: Press Your Luck. All right.
0: I'm not too lucky today.
1: 2-2 so far. There we go. Who was the first person to host the daytime version of Wheel of Fortune when it premiered in 1975 before Sajak took over?
0: Wheel of Fortune.
1: Was it Alex Trebek, Chuck Woolery, Dick Clark, or Bob Barker?
0: I'll go with Chuck Woolery.
1: That is correct. All right. Let's see. Which iconic comedian frequently occupied the center square on the original run of the Hollywood Squares? We all know him. We all love him. Now, was it, it was him, I guess. Paul Lynn?
0: It was Paul Lynn.
1: Paul Lynn, yeah.
0: One more?
1: One more. Let's see. On the classic game show, The Dating Game, how many bachelors or bachelorettes did the main contestant get a question from behind a partition?
0: Three.
1: Three is correct. Yeah. All right. You redeemed yourself. Good job.
0: Okay. Very
1: good.
0: All
1: right.
0: Yeah. And did you know that this is Woman of the Hour is a movie starring the gal that was in the movie The Accountant? She was actually, that she played the person on The Dating Game, and she was asking the questions, and one of them was a serial killer in real life. One of the guys.
1: Oh, really?

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0: 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A little summertime music for not quite summertime, but it is, you know, we're 20 days away from summer, the first day of summer, official day of summer.
1: Yeah, countdown. In fact, I got to change this calendar here.
0: Oh, yeah, we got a couple of calendars still says May. We'll get to that. Right now, I've got Sebastian Maniscalco talking about fearing home invasion.
2: I don't got a gun. I got nothing against guns, but again, I'm 49 years old, and I'm not picking up any new

0: skill sets at my age. 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Right? 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I know you got a big day. I'm going to go take care of this guy. 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I'm like, get up! 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I'm going to go look, take two to the head while you escape out the back with our two kids and start another family with some other guy. Get on my back. We're going out together. Go look. The hell you think you married, Rambo? 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
1: Okay.
2: That's good.
1: He's funny. Oh, my gosh. Kicks country.

0: 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Getting ready to head out the door on your way to work and school this morning. Dave and Jay on the radio.
1: Yeah. Last week of school, District 60.
0: Yay.

0: Time's a ticking. Justin Moore, Kix Country. 107.5, sounding good this morning, 7:38. With Dave Moore, Jay Diamond Salas, keeping you on time. So today's the last day of school in District 70. And then Thursday, for most of District 60 schools, is the final day.
1: June 4th, yeah, for June District 4th. 60.
0: Wow. Okay. Back in the day, you could go to school. Well, like when I was in school, we went to school on Fridays, so that kind of changes things a bit. But our school didn't start till after Labor Day and ended before Memorial Day, which...
1: Yeah.
0: Now it kind of laps over. We got kids going to school before the state fair starts in August.
1: Yeah. It does start, about 2 to 3 weeks earlier. But they have that Friday off, so I think those make up Fridays, or that's why it starts earlier.
0: Okay. All right. And are you a fan of having the kids having the Friday off?
1: It's so-so. I get to sleep in.
0: Okay.
1: Yeah, on Friday too. So yeah, that's a positive. But they're at home.
0: Okay. And if you don't have to pay for a babysitter, then that's a good thing too, right?
1: Right. Yes.
0: All right. So, all right. Make the last couple of days school fun.

0: huh? Kix Country, 107.5 Carly Pierce, Truck on Fire. We were talking about the state fair and conflict with school. Mm-hmm. My daughter's listening, and she texted me and reminded us that when the fair was in session during school, they would actually pass out tickets to go to the fair later in the day so you wouldn't ditch school to go to the fair.
1: Oh, yeah.
0: I didn't like that. That's, yeah. That's kind of cool. And now during the week, the fair doesn't open until 3 o'clock anyway, so
1: yeah.
0: There you go.

0: 107.5 Kix Country, south of Sanity. Latest from Zach Top, sounding good.
1: Yeah.
0: About 10 minutes before 8 o'clock, keeping you on time. Dave and Jay on the radio. So,
1: yeah, if you're on your way to school or work, hey, you got 10 minutes here. Hey, just want to real quick say hi to the grandkids. Their last week, I know we've been talking about school.
0: Yeah.
1: Last day of school for District 70 today. District 60 ends on Thursday. So, hey, Zeke and Hallie, be good on your last Monday here, okay?
0: Okay.
1: All right, they're on their way right now.
0: They're on their way. Oh, hey.
1: Yeah, so.
0: Hi, guys. How you doing? they walk around with you sometimes and drop by the house. They're fun. They're super cute.
1: Yep.
0: All right, so here's a little school thing, little spelling test for you.
1: Okay.
0: If you're ready for this. I came across a list of most spelled words in the United States.
1: Oh.
0: Favorite.
1: Favorite.
0: Mm-hmm. Hmm. Can you spell favorite?
1: F-A-V-O-R-I-T-E.
0: Very good. That's correct. Good job.
1: Thank you.
0: That's one of the most, I wouldn't think that would be, to me, that doesn't seem like one of the most misspelled words.
1: No.
0: Also on the list, through, T-R-O-U-G-H, right? Mm-hmm. Business, tomorrow, because, definitely beautiful. But to me, one of the most misspelled words is recommend.
1: Recommend.
0: I have trouble with recommend. Is it R-E-C-C-O-M-M-E-N-D? No, it's not. There's only one C.
1: But two M's, right?
0: Two M's,
1: two
0: yeah.
1: M's, okay.
0: How about color? For some reason, color is, and they've actually broken it down by state. Colorado has trouble with spelling the word color, C-O-L-O-R.
1: Boy, and that's like the first five letters of Colorado.
0: Exactly. That's exactly right. Let's see, what else? Restaurant. I used to think it was R-E-S-T-U-R-A-N-T, but it's not. It's restaurant.
1: Right, yeah. And I used to have trouble with that one. And definitely sometimes I got to double think on that. Is there the I or the E in one of the, after the F's? But
0: questionnaire was always a good one, too.
1: Oh, okay, yeah.
0: One of the most misspelled words. So embarrassed is one as well.
1: Okay.
0: With embarrassed, there's two R's and two A's. So it's E-M-B-A-R-R-A-S-S-E-D.
1: Oh, okay.
0: So there you go.
1: What about Mississippi?
0: I got that one. M-I-S-S-I-S-S-I-P-P-I, right?
1: Yeah.
0: Even people in Mississippi can spell that.
1: Yeah, hope so.
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1: NBC News Radio, I'm Michael Kastner. U.S. Central Command says it targeted Iranian military sites over the weekend amid a fragile ceasefire. In response, Iran's Islamic Revolutionary Guard Corps announced today that it had gone after an American military base in the Gulf region. Despite the exchange of fire, President Trump posted on Truth Social today that everyone needs to, in his words, sit back and relax. At least 20 protesters are under arrest for breaking a new curfew outside an ICE detention center in Newark, New Jersey. Protesters aren't happy after they were pushed back following clashes with ICE personnel and police in riot gear outside Delaney Hall overnight.
2: We're not in solidarity with the people being this far away.
3: Perception is Mikey Sherrill is standing with ICE, defending the people committing atrocities.
1: New Jersey Governor Mikey Sherrill says protesters were throwing things and lighting tires on fire. Authorities have shut a small area around Delaney Hall to keep protesters back, and a 9 p.m. to 6 a.m. curfew is now in effect. The ICE detention facility has become the focus of protests over the alleged mistreatments of detainees, which Department of Homeland Security officials deny. New work requirements kick in today for some people who depend on the Supplemental Nutritional Assistance Program, or SNAP. The changes are all part of President Trump's so-called Big Beautiful Bill, which includes $186 billion in funding cuts to the SNAP program. The man accused in the fatal shooting of a Virginia sheriff's deputy has been captured in North Carolina. Carroll County, Virginia Sheriff Kevin A. Kemp says Deputy Logan Utt was a phenomenal man whose loss is being felt.
4: My deputies have went on very little to no sleep since Friday night. This entire agency has ran nonstop.
1: The suspect's name is Michael Puckett. Michael Kastner, NBC News Radio.
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5: Your weather forecast from Kix Country. Lots of sunshine today. Pretty warm. We're headed for the upper 80s. A very slim chance of an afternoon shower or thunderstorm. Overnight, we're down in the mid-50s and cloudy, and then a mix of sunshine and clouds on Tuesday. Slightly better rain chances, especially in the afternoon, mid-80s on the high. Then a shower or two may pop up on Wednesday, cloudy and low 80s. I'm meteorologist Steve Hamilton for Kix Country.
6: Right now, 63 degrees at the Kix Country Studios. Mostly sunny skies out there with Dave Moore and J. Diamond Sallust, AO3. And besides, what is it? National Barefoot Day, National Pen Pal Day, National Say Something Nice Day.
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7: Yeah.
6: Do you have a favorite dinosaur?
7: T-Rex is, I don't know. Sometimes, they're massive.
6: Right.
7: But they're like, their brain size isn't.
6: Right, they have little teeny tiny arms, too.
7: Yeah. Maybe the brontosaurus, the one that Flintstone slides down.
6: There you go. I like that. Mine is Triceratops.
7: Oh, Triceratops,
6: the one with
7: yeah.
6: Three-horned kind of thing.
7: Yeah.
6: Yeah. But I was looking at, there's adults like 40% of adults don't have a favorite dinosaur, and about 10% of adults can't even name one dinosaur.
7: Oh.
6: But there's Stegosaurus and you mentioned Brontosaurus.
7: Yeah.
6: And
7: Velociraptor.
6: Oh.
7: Yeah. now, did you know, is the Triceratops, was he alive during the Jurassic period?
6: I believe so.
7: Actually, he wasn't.
6: Oh, he wasn't?
7: He or she. No, they weren't.
6: It wasn't?
7: The Triceratops lived during the late Cretaceous period.
6: Oh.
7: Right at the end of the dinosaur era.
6: And I think Triceratops was a vegetarian.
7: Mm-hmm. You're right, yeah.
6: Okay.
7: But,
6: there you go.
7: So that's your favorite, the three-horned Triceratops.
6: There you go.
7: Yeah.
6: That's right, yeah. Okay, don't go into the tall grass, because there will be something in there waiting for you.
7: Ooh.
6: To eat you, right?
7: Mm-hmm.

0: Ella Langley sounding good right there. Kix Country. 107.5 Rolling Country's best. Dave and Jay on the radio. Thank you very much for making us part of your Monday.
1: Thank you.
0: I'm trying to make Monday just a little bit better, right?
1: Mm-hmm.
0: It's going to be a good day. Lots of sun. Maybe you can even take the day off.
1: Yeah.
0: Can you call in sick today?

0: As she's walking away, Alan Jackson helping out Zach Brown Band there. Kix Country. Good morning. It's your Kix Country Morning Show with Dave and Jay. I was talking to Scott Jones, who comes in from time to time on the morning show. Uh-huh. He saw Zach Brown Band at the Sphere in Las Vegas.
1: Ooh.
0: And said it was unbelievable.
1: I bet that was cool. Yeah.
0: Yeah. Now, the key with the Sphere, I guess, is you don't necessarily want to be down front because you'll spend a lot of time looking way up in the air over your head.
1: To the left and to the right, yeah.
0: So maybe halfway back or something like that. But tickets are not cheap either. I was looking at some online the other day and went, oh, no, there was a comma in some of the, like,
1: really?
0: It was $1,300.
1: Wow.
0: I think it was for the
1: Eagles. What was that for? Oh, for the Eagles? Yeah.
0: Yeah. But that, I mean, I like a lot of music. I like the Eagles. I like, you know, Ella Langley, Morgan Wallen, George Strait. But $1,300 for a ticket for any of them would be like, I don't think so.
1: Yeah. Yeah. You got to, I mean, you know, you're going to Vegas. Where's the gambling money? I mean,
0: exactly. Need that.
2: I read a note my grandma wrote back in 1923.

0: Kicks Country, 107.5. George Birch, Luke Bryan, together called Ride, Ride, Ride. I like it. All right, good morning. Dave and Jay on the radio. And you had an interesting question for me off air.
1: Yes, today's June 1st. It's right. It's Monday, which means the weekend is over, and it's the beginning of another week.
0: Mm-hmm.
1: Or is it?
0: Or, oh.
1: Okay.
0: Wow.
1: New poll is asking, what is the first day of the week? And a lot of people are split now. What is the first day of the week?
0: Well,
1: for you,
0: for me, it's Monday.
1: Monday,
0: because yeah, you have to think. Okay, got to get things ready to go for the next Monday morning.
1: Mm-hmm.
0: Hang out your clothes or whatever, and you kind of wind down from the weekend. And the first day of the work week, the first day of the week for me would be Monday.
1: Okay, all right. Well, 54% of Americans said Monday is the first day.
0: Okay.
1: 45% said Sunday is the first day.
0: Huh.
1: Possibly because of the calendars in the U.S. usually start with Sunday.
0: Sure. Yeah, I get that.
1: And 1% said another day. Tuesday or what is it? Saturday?
0: Maybe they have, because I know people that say, well, today's my Friday.
1: Right, yeah.
0: And so then they have Tuesday and Wednesday off, and then they go to work on Thursday for the first day back to work. So it's like, oh.
1: Yeah.
0: Okay.
1: Yeah.
0: So maybe that must be the 1%.
1: Could be, yeah. Now, according to timeanddate.com, Sunday is the start of the week in most of the Western Hemisphere, including the U.S., Canada, Brazil, and Argentina.
0: Okay.
1: Although Mexico does go with Monday.
0: Hmm.
1: And Monday is the start in most of Europe. And Asia, sure, along with Australia, Africa, is basically split half and half.
0: Okay.
1: Now, Saturday is considered the first day of the week in Iran, Afghanistan, and Somalia.
0: Okay. Wow.
1: So, all right, take your choice there.
0: Okay.
1: I think Monday, yeah. Yeah, Monday.
0: I'll go with Monday.
1: Fresh start, and then the weekend is over on Sunday night.
0: Oh, and the weekend is over too quickly, too, by
1: it
0: the
1: is.
0: Way.
1: It is, yeah. Yeah.
0: It's spring cleanup time, and CNC Disposal can do it all. 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
5: 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And

0: Friday Night Heartbreaker. That's the name of it. It's John Party, Kicks Country. 107.5. Good morning. Dave Moore, J. Diamond Salas on the radio.
1: Hey.
0: It's a lot of extra days. We only have 365 days, so there's more than 365 subjects.
1: Right.
0: Because it's like National Barefoot Day, National Dinosaur Day, National Pen Pal Day.
1: Everything has a national day almost now.
0: Oh, my gosh. And some of it's just kind of, well, probably a lot of it's also just made up stuff. It's
1: right.
0: Like, hey, let's make this National Shoehorn Day. Yeah.
1: Get those shoehorns out.
0: Right.
1: And homage to them.
0: Sure. All right. So, hey, we've got, if you're ready for this, we have Not Headline News.
1: All right.
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0: The New York Knicks will face the San Antonio Spurs in the NBA Finals. Win or lose, the Knicks fans will still try to burn down New York City. A man was arrested for exposing himself in a Florida Taco Bell. And yet the most disgusting thing in the place was still the ground beef. Jeff Bezos' Blue Origin rocket blew up on the launch pad. Even worse, no entitled celebrities were on board. And today is the 79th birthday of Rolling Stones guitarist Ronnie Wood, or as he's known by his bandmates, the Baby. This is Not Headline News with Dave Moore and friends on Kix Country 107.5.
1: Oh, 79, huh? Okay, yeah. He's the Baby.

0: Country's best kicks country. 107.5 just riding around, riding roads, right? You see, for me to say, good morning, it's Dave and Jay.
1: Good morning.

0: country's best, Kix Country, 107.5 Russell Dickerson. He was at the State Fair last year, as a matter of fact.
1: Yeah, he was, yeah.
0: Dave and Jay on the radio, and I know you're a Dodgers fan, a Raiders fan.
1: Uh-huh.
0: Oh, Raiders fan. And a Lakers fan.
1: Yes.
0: So, and an LA Kings fan.
1: Here's my cup right here.
0: Yeah, you got the specially fancy made water cup. With all of your favorite teams on there.
1: Yeah, all four of them.
0: Yeah.
1: My wife made this, yeah.
0: Yeah, that's pretty cool. She does good work.
1: Yeah.
0: And so, like the Nuggets and the Avs, your NHL and NBA teams are out.
1: Mm-hmm.
0: And so now what are you doing? Just are you watching Dodgers baseball then from time to time?
1: Yeah. We do have the MLB package.
0: Oh, do you really?
1: Yeah.
0: Oh,
1: my. So it's like that's dangerous, too. It's like, okay, yeah, we got it, and it's like, all right, so at night, am I going to watch a movie? Or, okay, well, let's see what's going on with the game.
0: Then right.
1: It's like, okay, sitting there through the game, then it's, okay, maybe I can watch a movie now.
0: That's pretty impressive. Late it is. Yeah, that's pretty impressive that you got the MLB package. The one for football is NFL Sunday Ticket, right?
1: Right. Uh-huh,
0: We usually get that, but... Mm. MLB package, so that you can watch any baseball game that's on, right?
1: Anyone, yeah, anyone.
0: Wow,
1: and it's it's mostly for the Dodgers because
0: sure.
1: I mean, any more than that, it's like you're there. I mean, watching all these other games. No, I mean, I'd be on the couch all day,
0: right?
1: And all night,
0: and it's only $10,000 a month, right?
1: Right, yeah.
0: Oh my gosh. Okay, well, at least your baseball team has a chance.
1: Yeah.
0: Again.
1: But since our teams are off now, basketball, hockey, hey, it's the early summer.

0: We make work feel like fun.
1: That's impossible.
0: Trust me, we'll put a smile on your face.
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0: Chevy Silverado, Bailey Zimmerman, Kix Country, 107.5. Good morning, Dave Moore, J. Diamond Salas on the radio, and we looked at the time and went, wait a minute.
1: I'm out, baby!
2: Yeah.
0: It's like, no, it's time already, I guess, right?
2: Yeah, didn't we just start? I mean, it's it's already time to say goodbye.
0: We had some fun, yeah.
2: Mm-hmm.
0: But, all right, winding things up for the morning show. The good news is... we've got 3 hours of nonstop country coming up next.
2: Hey, all right.
0: That, if you're kind of bummed because it's Monday, and I know that you are,
2: mm-hmm.
0: We've got good stuff, 3 hours. Let's see, on the list, we got Morgan Wallen's Don't We? That's his latest. Also, some Trace Adkins, Left Something Turned On at Home, Rocky Mountain Low, Corey and Co.
2: All right.
0: Got I Dare You, Jonas Brothers, Rascal Flatts, I Love This Bar, Toby Keith. That's just the first... Less than the first hour.
2: Wow. Stick around.
0: Yeah, heck yeah. All right. Well, thanks for being on the show.
2: All right. Thanks for having me.
0: It's always fun to have you. You have some great quizzes and great fun things to talk about.
2: All right.
0: All right. Thanks. We'll see you next time.
2: Okay. Thanks.
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0: 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That's Jordan Davis finishing up 3 hours of nonstop country. We do that every Monday morning from 9 to noon just for you and your Monday back-to-work workday on Kicks Country 107.5. Right now, I've got Sebastian Maniscalco, stand-up comedian. He's talking about fearing home invasion.
1: I don't got a gun. I got nothing against guns, but again, I'm 49 years old, and I'm not picking up any new skill sets at my age. I feel gun owners have a good grasp of their gun. Plus, I feel when a gun owner hears somebody breaking into their home, the gun owner gets happy. Oh. Right? Here's a little jingle at the door. He's like, oh, yeah! He tells his wife, just lay there, babe. I know you got a big day. I'm going to go take care of this guy. Last month, our alarm went off. This thing is loud. Woke me right out of a dead sleep. I'm up right away, and I'm not one of these guys that goes and handles it. I'm like, get up! Get up! She's like, oh, just go look. Yeah, what? I'm going to go look, take two to the head while you escape out the back with our two kids and start another family with some other guy. Get on my back. We're going out together. Go look. You think you married Rambo? Let's go together.
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3: Here's your weather forecast from Kix Country. High pressure is basically in charge of our weather pattern for a while, but we do have a little bit of moist air available for a slight chance of a shower or thunderstorm later on today. Some sunshine, though, and we're headed for the upper 80s, down to the mid-50s, and some clouds for the overnight hours. We'll get a mix of sunshine and clouds on Tuesday, and it will be a little bit cooler with a better chance of afternoon showers and thunderstorms. For Kix Country, I'm meteorologist Steve Hamilton.
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3: Here's your weather forecast from Kicks Country. High pressure is basically in charge of our weather pattern for a while, but we do have a little bit of moist air available for a slight chance of a shower or thunderstorm later on today. Some sunshine, though, and we're headed for the upper 80s, down to the mid-50s, and some clouds for the overnight hours. We'll get a mix of sunshine and clouds on Tuesday, and it will be a little bit cooler with a better chance of afternoon showers and thunderstorms. For Kicks Country, I'm meteorologist Steve Hamilton.
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3: Your weather forecast from Kix Country, pretty warm today. We'll be hitting about 90 with lots of sunshine, dry air in place, so no rain for a while. A shower possible tonight, though, mid-50s, and then we have scattered showers and thunderstorms in the forecast for Tuesday. We do have some moist air getting in from the southern Rockies. We'll be in the mid-80s on the afternoon high. Just some scattered late-day storms, and then a mix of sun and clouds Wednesday. For Kix Country, I'm meteorologist Steve Hamilton.
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0: What time zone am I on? What country am I in?
1: It doesn't matter. It's 5 o'clock somewhere.
0: It's always on 5 in Margaritaville, come to think of it.
1: Yeah, I heard that.
0: You've been there, haven't you?
1: Yes, sir.
0: I've seen your boat there.
1: I've been to Margaritaville a few times.
0: All right. Well, that's good.
1: Stumble my way back.
0: Okay. Well, we just want to make sure you can keep it between the navigational beacons.
1: Between the buoys. I got it.
0: All right. Well, it's 5 o'clock. Let's go somewhere.
1: I'm ready. Crank it up.
0: Let's get out of here.
1: I'm gone.
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3: Your weather forecast from Kix Country, pretty warm today. We'll be hitting about 90 with lots of sunshine, dry air in place, so no rain for a while. A shower possible tonight, though, mid-50s, and then we have scattered showers and thunderstorms in the forecast for Tuesday. We do have some moist air getting in from the southern Rockies. We'll be in the mid-80s on the afternoon high. Just some scattered late-day storms, and then a mix of sun and clouds Wednesday. For Kix Country, I'm meteorologist Steve Hamilton.
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1: Hi, this is Dave Feimster. 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Little Caesars has been giving back to the public community for more than 30 years, operating the Love Kitchen Truck, serving pizza to those in need, and supporting local programs like the Pueblo Community Soup Kitchen, the United Way of Pueblo County, the Boys and Girls Club, and the Salvation Army. 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
2: I keep seeing celebrities' posts, me in the 90s versus now. Well, the person staring at me in the mirror is definitely not the same person that could pull off bootcut jeans. Time creeps up on us so slowly. You don't see it until suddenly you do. 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
0: And now, here comes another Kix Country flashback.

Country's best, Kix Country, 107.5. Well, Morgan Wallen apparently got a little upset at his concert in Denver on Friday night. He couldn't hear the piano, so at the end of the song, he flipped it over and crashed it on the stage. He talked about that the next night, two nights back-to-back in Denver. But here's Morgan. Hopefully he's not getting upset right now on Kix Country, 107.5.

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0: Here's Kix Country meteorologist Steve Hamilton with the latest Pueblo area forecast.
4: Your weather forecast from Kix Country, pretty warm today. We'll be hitting about 90 with lots of sunshine, dry air in place, so no rain for a while. A shower possible tonight, though, mid-50s, and then we have scattered showers and thunderstorms in the forecast for Tuesday. We do have some moist air getting in from the southern Rockies. We'll be in the mid-80s on the afternoon high. Just some scattered late-day storms, and then a mix of sun and clouds Wednesday. For Kix Country, I'm meteorologist Steve Hamilton.
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107.5 Kix Country. This is Dave Moore driving you home from work. Have a good evening. Here's new guy Zach John King. Gonna get to drinking on Kix.

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5: Kix Country weather for the overnight hours, a very slight chance of a shower or two. We will have some cloud cover and mid-50s on the low. A little bit better chance of afternoon showers and thunderstorms on Tuesday with a mix of sunshine and clouds. We'll stay in the mid-80s. Just clouds on Tuesday night down to the mid-50s. We're looking at low 80s for the high on Wednesday. Mix of sun and clouds, sunny and back up to 90 on Thursday. For Kix Country, I'm meteorologist Steve Hamilton.
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